steaming, re-scheming to blow my way. 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It's gonna be okay. 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

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Are you going or leaving? 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

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And should I let them out from time to time? 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

0: Yeah, I'll describe some of the events that shaped me, sure, but I'll leave the details implied. Can't have my thoughts and my actions clanging, nah, fuck that. Gotta keep them rhythms in time. Just the utterings of another raver, with a hunger for another serotonin incline. Havana Club exaggerating my behaviour as I swing the ice round the glass like a wind chime.
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0: promises. 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
1: Don't know why I find the moon so captivating, but I swear there's something inside me, it's activating. Distracted from my current situation, only for a minute, I've got other arrangements. One step at a time, my body drifts across the pavement. Cautious, cause when you're at the race, it's never back the favourite. And if you really want it, then you gotta chase it. 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But if I had a quid for every time I felt like this, I probably wouldn't hold a bottle with such a tight grip. Walked in them shoes there, they didn't quite fit. 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Too busy searching for signs I ain't ever heard. And that's what I'm gonna do from now until I'm in the dirt.
0: Man, I'll be grinding till I'm dead and buried.

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I felt like something had tuned in to me and my soul. And it was so overwhelming that I began to cry. Once it was just me and that object, I felt like something was inside of me. I felt like I was possessed by the most beautiful spirit I'd ever been possessed by.

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They say, I'm done. What does it mean? What did I do? Who am I? Am I just beautiful, you say, right now? Which way am I going, man? We want a God on stage. Who really? Because humans are gods, not the gods. So, we're all sharing the same knowledge. I don't know nothing more than you. It's just about the balance, man, guys. The balance, man. 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

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Shit, I'm saying shit. And then I broke my piano one day. It's all over the fucking place in the house. And then I quit the house, and my family is looking for me in the city. I'm done. What does it mean? What did I do? Who am I? Which way am I going?

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1: But my issue is that when you rap about with these children relate to because it's in their body. You've already stated that. I was just wondering what your thoughts were on whether you thought you really had an impact on a lot of the young people, whether you thought it was negative or positive.
0: Chopped up and not slopped up. OG Rossi. Chops.

broken windows, broken homes. Broke my nose 3 times in a row. Can't seem to hold it together anymore. Woven socks, still they show my toes. No gloves on my hands, they remain cold. When a parachute opens, I'm brave and I'm bold. But I'm not sure if it'll hold.

The radioactive waste will remain deadly for hundreds of thousands of years. And it is hoped that it will remain isolated from man and the environment at the bottom of the ocean forever. The same operation took place in the Pacific Ocean, 25 miles from...

Environmental Protection Agency decided to find out what became of the barrels of waste. The first exploration was in the Pacific Ocean. The finding? That some of the barrels had leaked and radioactive material had been dispersed to the sea life and in the sediment of the surrounding area.

much greater disservice to know, because we raise them to cater the fragile egos of men. We teach girls to make themselves smaller. We say to girls, you can have ambition, but not too much. You should aim to be successful, but not too successful, otherwise you will threaten the man.

suburban houses with white picket fences. I know porch swings and I know separate carriages. And I know the importance of a dedicated, located space for the Christmas tree. And I know Joni Mitchell's voice and how she uses it. Musician and listening repeatedly.

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0: The police boy them hold me tools. 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I'm gonna leave the rust barrels there.
2: 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Jamal,
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1: Watch out, man. For the girl, then. Rich and low. Yo. Big Mouth. Let them know. Colombia, Jamaica. Watch